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Listen to the mariachi play at midnight. 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

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I'm sure I can dance, I'm sure I can dance, I can dance.

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So many nights I woke up out of a dream of blue seas, white sand, paradise birds.

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In that fateful night, I thought to myself, I'll do everything I can, save up every dime, and one day I'll return.

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But you know what truth is? It's that little baby you're holding, and it's that man you fought with this morning, the same one you're going to make love with tonight.

Everybody had to pay and pay. A hustle here and a hustle there. New York City is the place where they said, hey,

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The main event y'all been waiting for.